0: mind. I took a minute, saw too much ahead of my time. Came away laughing, blushed, carton crushed. Everything was unfastened, rush in the stifling air of a thin little moment. Rush, can't keep my focus. My skin's your skin, vivid as a memory, fading by the minute. Screaming your name like I was afraid you'd be in it. Your truth to me, clutching at straws. Don't know you, never even met you. Pause, put my pen down and started to drift. I stopped living, stared at the grass at the edge of the cliff. I saw women. Heart is a yellowing brick, dead set on a wish that can never exist. A transition, want to be is, but I'm is an ambition. Kicks me awake and says dress. I was looking for the door, all I found was your flesh. Your flesh, you're blessed, dismembered, hands of sand, I'm stranded. I wanna be thrown against the wall by a tall cold dickhead with a Morse code accent that I can't look at without starting something. I'll regret, everything's beautiful, I digress. I saw light in the buildings at night. I saw light in the windows as I passed them by. On the river, on the ledge, on the bridge, on the side of your face at the bar, it went dark. I saw light in the buildings at night. I saw light in the windows as I passed them by. On the river, on the bridge, on the ledge, on the side of your face at the bar, it went dark. I saw light.
1: Tapped out a few laughs on the summer grass and in all the sky's many merry blues, I read 1,000 words of pretty good news. And now heliotropes around your light gather, and they chatter and chatter, and they chatter, making sipid remarks about things that matter, till they don't anymore, till they don't weigh a crumb, until the caring in you is surely done, until dead is every one of us floating about between good bookie odds and 2-for-1 on stout. Some live it all out in lust of a stage, but you are busy trying to trap the heart in a page, having scenes arranged into your bones, and happily arranging yourself to be alone. Believe in happiness to be a train that just doesn't stop for you, and pain but a friend that doesn't pretend, and pain but a friend that doesn't pretend, and pain but a friend that doesn't pretend.
0: I saw light in the buildings at night. I saw light in the windows as I passed them by. On the river, on the bridge, on the ledge, on the side of your face at the bar, it went dark. I saw light in the buildings at night. I saw light in the windows as I passed them by. On the river, on the bridge, on the ledge, on the side.

Confronts. 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

0: need reminding of what room we're in to bypass the suspense. 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To the next page, where we're all going at the speeding rate. 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
1: La chute.
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1: All right, there's work to be done, so let's get into it. I got Chad Stewart, Jeremy Clyde, together at Fitz, and this is a summer song. Tree.

Considering that it is already early July 2026 in the Grand Duchy, it all seems to sort of fit, you see. Chad Stewart and Jeremy Clyde, and it is a summer song. Benny Brown, Radio 100.7, jamming, you see. And we've got Shamikia Copeland, opinionated.

She is no pushover, Shamikia Copeland, and blame it on Eve. And when you decide you can't live without it any longer, that's the name of the release as well. Benny Brown on Radio 100.7, Dusty Springfield, you don't have to say you love me, but it wouldn't hurt once in a while.

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It's called Young Fashioned Ways.

Let me assure you right now, the facts of the matter are when you go to meet Uncle Esau, you got to be dressed up. You got to look the business, you see. Uncle Esau, Bobby Rush, Kenny Wayne Shepherd from Young Fashioned Ways. We got good stuff all night long. Gonna prove it to you right now. Hot lady when it comes to music. This is Casey Musgraves, and I believe in ghosts.

0: she sounds so good. Kacey Musgraves and I Believe in Ghosts. You too. I'm telling you right now, Benny Brown on Radio 100.7. Is it almost time? I think it is almost time for us to start talking about karma.
1: Ladies and gentlemen, a severe disc jockey warning. Partly crazy with widely scattered corn. Benny Brown.

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You see, your heart is my getaway car. There are the Shires and his getaway car. Hello and hi. Welcome to What's Going On Around Here. We talked about karma moments ago. I'm telling you right now, as we lead off into 4-1. 4-1, you know what I'm talking about already. All the politicians and the big shots on the phone talking across the Atlantic and talking trash. Going to change the rules. And then they played the game last night. 4-1. 4-1. I'm telling you, instant karma indeed.

We're all shining on, you see, for that instant karma. John Lennon, the Plastic Ono Nuclear Band. We'll play that this evening for Belgium. Of course we will. You know that. Billy Idol and Rockin' in the Cradle of Love.

0: He's Billy Idol, and he's been a rocker ever since the days of Generation X all those years ago. And from the movie, you see, Rockin' the Cradle of Love comes to us from Ford Fairlane. But I'll assure you right now, you do not have to hear the music to see the video. It all works at the same time, see? Brian Ferry right now giving us his take. And an old Bob Dylan tune. A lot of folks have done this, notably Guns N' Roses. We're knock, knock, knocking, knocking on heaven's door.
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all the folks that we know as Roxy Music, helping out Ryan Ferry and Knock Knock Knock. One more time, say knock knock knock. Do it again, knock knock knock, knocking on heaven's door. Benny Brown, Radio 100.7. That's us doing Dion. Look out, Dion got Ruby Baby.

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Marty Stewart, Marty Stewart and the Fabulous Superlatives, and Time Don't Wait. 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And late at night, when guys start to thinking to themselves, they refer often back to the old cars that they used to have. And in some cases, wish they still had them. They don't call them by name, no. Usually just by the year of manufacture. It's my old 55.

couple of times around, getting generous with Eagles as they wing their way through your radio this evening, talking about my old 55 and then life in the fast lane. But all that stuff was a long, long time ago.

Bye-bye, Miss American Pie. Lady Madonna is on the radio. Oh, wow, I don't remember that version. Now you do, now you do. We're just catching you up, you see. Benny Brown, Tuesday evenings, Radio 100.7. Ringo Starr, taking us down the long, long road.

Spins Like a Spinning's out. Mitch Ryder, the Detroit Wheels, and Jenny, take a ride. Take a ride with me. I tell you what, we're going downtown for Somewhere in the City.

The man behind all of that was John Sebastian. He had a band, a group that he called Lovin' Spoonful, kind of a jug band in the early days, you see, happening on the radio with Summer in the City. We're not fooling around, not leaving anything out, nothing to chance, Bon Jovi. And with you and me together, you know, I'll be there.

We know it. We love those guys. Bon Jovi, and I'll be there for you. Good evening and welcome to Tuesday Evening. Benny Brown on Radio 100.7. That says, I know a guy. I know a fella who is a concert-going fool. This guy goes to more concerts. He's been to lots of concerts here in Luxembourg at the Rock Hall, of course, and some of the outdoor stuff. But he goes all around Europe. He's been to Zurich, and he's been to Frankfurt, and he's been to concerts in Brussels, and he's flown to London a couple of times for concerts there. He's even flown to the United States to see the Allman Brothers. But he says that the loudest band that he ever heard in concert was in Frankfurt, of all places. Why do you say that? It just was. That's what he said, you see? And here they come. This is the loudest band he's ever heard indoors. Lynyrd Skynyrd, and they call me Lynyrd Skynyrd. They call me the Breeze, J.J. Cale.

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1: He's almost here.
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1: Look, here he comes now.
3: Benny Brown.

back to the beginnings. It was the Isley Brothers, all six of the Isleys. It gave us this old heart of mine. This time through, it's Rod Stewart. In a matter of moments, it'll be time for you and me to talk about money. Oh, wow, serious stuff. We're talking thousands, not mere hundreds. Oh, no, getting real deadly when it comes to this sort of stuff. Not right now, in a matter of moments. But right now, we're into Alison Moyet. Alf, we know it's Alf. And here she comes with Invisible.

0: What a voice. Oh, wow. That's the woman who gave us all those tunes by Yazoo all those years ago. She's Alison Moyet, although at the time we knew her as Alf simply, and the track is Invisible. Yo, hey, hi, and hello, Benny Brown on Radio 100.7. It's always this way on Tuesday evenings. Let's talk about money for a moment. How badly do you want to go? That's what it comes down to, you see. How much can you afford to pay? No personal questions here. The profiteers are busy. We're talking about the tickets right now to the ongoing World Cup games. The cheapest ticket so far for the upcoming England against Norway match coming up in a couple of days. England against Norway, big game, for $2,000 each. Those are the cheapest seats available legally. $2,000 a ticket. The most expensive? I'm glad you asked. The official World Cup price. It's official now for the tickets being sold on their official resale market. Resale is $7 million. How much? $7 million. You can check it yourself. It's online. The official retail resale site for the market in the World Cup. $7 million. Wow. I don't want to go that badly. Here's Randy Newman, and it's money.
1: All of the people that I used to know, most never adjusted to the great big world.

make no mistake, it is money that matters, Randy Newman. And when we talk about being money that matters, five pennies still make a nickel.

Hear me talking, hear Mick singing. Baby, baby, baby, you are out of time. Rolling Stones. And then we're up to date as well with Divine Intervention off Foreign Tongues. Happening on Radio 100.7 and doing near the Atlanta Rhythm section. Look out for Doraville.

There's no denying those guys. A cultivated, soulful rock and roll band called the Atlanta Rhythm Section, which is a bit misleading, actually. If you check out the geography, they're not really from Atlanta. They're from north of Atlanta in a place called Doraville. And we're just making sure that we keep all the facts straight around here. And I'm so into you. Here comes that dude right now that plays the closest thing with a guitar to a Swiss Army knife. We're talking that Gibson Flying V guitar, Anthony Gomez from Peace, Love, and Loud Guitars.

0: You would be correct if you say you have heard that before. It was John Lennon all those years ago. And whatever it is that gets you through the night. Hopefully it's Radio 100.7, but in any case, Joanne Shaw Taylor, if you please.
1: Hey everybody, this is Wolfman Jack. And here comes Benny Brown. He ain't no clown. He know how to get down. Yes, indeed. Sweet Benny's got what's coming down.
0: All night long. Thank you, Hoss. Thank you, brother. It's Joanne Shaw Taylor.

We like what she sounds like. Joanne Shaw Taylor off the current release, and that's No Reason to Stay. Black and Gold is the title of that track. You see, we're looking at it right now. Benny Brown, just about out of here. But before I go, before I blow this pop stand, it is important that I remind you one more time yet again. It is probably percussive maintenance. You got to watch that stuff. Or a high impedance air gap. Or maybe even a kinetic disassembly. You got to be careful of this stuff. What we recommend is thermal reconfiguration, organically controlled grounding, or even cycling power to the panel. You take your pick of all of those. And we'll do it again. We'll do this again come next Tuesday night. It's always on Tuesdays, 8 o'clock. Benny Brown out of here, gone and clear.

0: Hello.
1: Hey, how you doing, Val?
0: Oh, hi, honey. How are you?
1: I'm so good, I don't guess.
0: Why? Why'd you say that?
1: Well, I missed walking home from school again today, in case you hadn't noticed.
0: Oh, wow, right. I'm sorry about this, but I've had things to do, and I had to leave right after school.
1: Yeah, well, I figured that. So I took a shortcut home from the park today. Do some thinking about us. About how long we've been going together. All the things we've been through. How much in love we've been. And even how we talked about getting married someday. Just haven't seen you yet.

Okay, okay, all right. I can see this is really important to you. Let me just give you my number and I'll call you back for sure. There's an easy way to remember it too, you know.